0: player.
1: I'm the bass player and I'm fucked. God damn it. Shit.
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But hungry, beware of our appetite. Distant drums ringing news of a kill tonight.

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Imperial passage. Heat from the sun someday slowly passes. Until then, you have to live with yourself. Until then, you have to live with yourself.

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Well, gentlemen, this has been very pleasant.

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0: No, I do.
2: In 1959, the Home Office manual wrote, "Public education in the matters of radioactivity."

To become aware of my own sensuality, I first become fully aware of my own tactile sense. In dim light, I close my eyes and remove my clothes.

words. 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Overhaul a prudish attitude. Don't bristle and stick up your nose. At least not up in the air.

0: woman, what's this stuff you cooking? Now that beef and no potatoes, I just seem right to like a green tomato.
1: Here I'm waiting, palpitating with all that meat. And

0: 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Cause, woman, you know that mess just ain't right.
1: Oh, that's all.
2: All that meat and no potatoes just ain't right, like green tomatoes.
0: Woman, I'm steaming, yeah.

0: 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Cause woman, you know without rice, beans just ain't right.
1: Oh, Pops, all that meat and no potatoes just ain't right like green tomatoes.
0: Now, woman, I'm steaming and I'm really screaming.
1: It ain't rationing.

Yes, sir, this is Actor from Asian Dove Foundation. Fly over, fly over. You're listening to Gardalem Radio Lazak. Big up.

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I look around and see the people dressed as individuals. 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I'm quick to the draw, miles away from the war. Crime's a major on call, when the show stops, there's still more. Ugh.

0: Farmers Jams and Nathan Flukeboxley of Asian Dub Foundation.
1: Yeah, man's a dickhead.
0: No, that was a jingle on the radio, bro.
1: Oh, was it? Oh, shit, let's do that again.
0: Do that again.
1: Yo, this is Nathan Flukeboxley.
0: Asian Dub Foundation.
1: Yeah, that's right. Asian Dub Foundation.
0: Big up Radio Cossack. Radio Leazak.
1: Get it right, you South London Herbert.
0: Man's from South London. You can edit it?
2: Yeah.